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1: Yeah, this album is dedicated to all the teachers that told me I never amount to nothing. 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

0: 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Kendrick Lamar, Megan Thee Stallion, Drake, Cardi B, Lil Baby, Nicki Minaj.
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3: 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It's called I Got

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1: 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Never got us open till we open up that can. 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Alley hoop me bands. 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Jam freak. 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
2: Hello, who's this?
3: Hello.
2: Hey, what's your name, mama?
3: Hi, my name is Shanice. I'm from D.C.
2: Hey, Shanice.
4: Good morning. DC.
2: Get it off your chest, mama.
3: I just want to get off my chest that I watch y'all every morning. Yes, I'm in D.C., so I'm right up the street from Baltimore. I love all you guys.
2: Love you back,
5: appreciate
2: mama.
5: You.
3: Y'all funny as hell. Charlamagne, I love you. You're so inspirational.
5: Thank you.
3: Envy, you like a brother that get on my nerves, but I be f***ing with you. You funny, too.
2: Thanks.
5: You
2: thanks.
5: Can't curse on the radio, boo.
3: Oh, I'm sorry.
5: Yeah. All that.
4: Oh, my God. Sorry.
3: Bye.
2: Bye. What? Hello, who's this?
6: Envy. Hey, what's up, Envy?
2: What's up, Trav?
4: Trav.
6: Jeff, you had a bag yesterday that said, it was like, yep, I'm a woman. And I want me a little bag that said, yep, I'm a gay.
2: I thought it said, yep, I'm a mom.
4: It said, yep, I'm a mom.
6: It did say, yep, I'm a mom. You're right.
4: But I'm going to get you one that say, yep, I'm a gay.
6: All right, I want that. I'm just a brown boy grinding. I have brown gay grinding out here.
5: That's right, girl. A brown top grinding. What about Jesus. Brown top grinding?
6: brown
5: bottom getting grinded in. Which one you want?
2: Wow. Stupid.
5: That might be too much.
6: But you know which one I'm not. You know which one I'm not.
5: Why, yo, why gay?

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Somebody tell them people Mr. Hem is here. Whoa, whoa, whoa, whoa, whoa. Mr. Hem is here.

0: You could put me any place on the map, cause I'm him. Never chase bread, chase the vision. 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Somebody tell them people Mr. Hem is here.
1: Whoa, whoa, whoa, whoa, whoa, whoa.
0: Mr. Hem is here.
1: Whoa, whoa, whoa, whoa, whoa, whoa.
0: Mr. Hem.

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1: 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Back to help you kick off another weekend in the city as I hook you up with that hip-hop and R&B until 3. And we're back hooking you up yet again with a chance to win a trip for two to check out Usher Raymond, Chris Brown, the R&B tour in fabulous Las Vegas. 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Also, make sure you're listening out for a chance to win two tickets to Chuck Fest 2026, taking place Sunday, September 6th, Jenkins on the Water, featuring performances from some of Charleston's best local artists. Plus, this weekend, we're giving you a chance to win tickets and a $100 gas card to the 2026 Orange Blossom Football Classic in Miami, where the South Carolina State Bulldogs will be taking on the Florida A&M Rattlers. That's right, FAMU, SCSU, taking it to the field on Labor Day weekend, and you will be able to check it out when you win those tickets and a $100 gas card. I'll have more detail on that coming up throughout the day today. Also, going to get into the entertainment headline of the day. Jafar Jackson, Michael Jackson's nephew that played him in the Michael biopic. Well, he is giving us some insight as to what we can expect when the sequel to Michael is going to be about when it does premiere in a year or two. Anyway, I'll tell you more about what he had to say. All of that and so much more is on the way. Make sure you don't miss it. Keep your radios right here and continue to kick it with yours truly. Coming up next, you know I got you. More hip-hop and R&B for you. And we're going nonstop with Young Miami with Spin That, Drake with Too Hard for the Radio, and more on Z93 Jams.
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Good morning to you. I am Reese G with your Real Motivation. And on this Feel Good Friday, I want to stay in line with this week's motivation, where I shared with you the importance of not letting anybody take you back from where you fought so hard to get away from. We're playing and believing that as we end 2026, we're going to be entering a new season, which we believe is going to be a great season. We're praying and believing that we're going to level up in life, but we have to prepare ourselves for that. Not only putting in the work to level up, but putting in the work mentally, emotionally, spiritually, and physically. So when we do level up, when we're in this great new season in our lives, we're able to maintain it. And in that, we cannot let anyone get at us with their negativity, things that they may do that is going to take us back to an old version of ourselves that we fought so hard and put in so much work to get away from. We're working to be a new and better version of ourselves. So when we level up in life, we're thinking and being and doing things on a higher level. So with that being said, I want to share with you today this that says, there has to be a fight in you. Not for revenge when somebody does you wrong, not to prove people wrong, and not to win every argument. The fight that you need to have in you needs to be the fight for your joy, fight for your peace, fight for your healing, fight for your family, and fight for your purpose. The enemy would love for you to surrender your peace one offense at a time, but don't do it. It's not worth it. Some things are too valuable to lose because of stress, fear, or other people's opinions, negativity, and the things that they may do. Get your joy back and hold on to that joy. Get your peace back and hold on to that peace. Get your fire back and continue to fight with a fire in you that is going to continue to have you leveling up higher and higher in life. Because at the end of the day, we've all survived too much to live defeated now and to let anyone bring us down. And that was your Real Motivation on Z93 Jams.

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Fam, and I want to shout out all my peoples on the islands. John's Island, James Island, Edisto Island, all the way out to Buford. It's me, Reese G on Z93 Jams.

shorty was such a bang. All of my ops, they diss. Please don't put me to the test. They tryna get back on the net. I'm tryna get back in the flesh. Yeah.

The countdown to the Orange Blossom Classic is on. I am Reese G, and it is going to be a weekend of electrifying college football fan experiences and unforgettable moments at the Hard Rock Stadium in Miami Gardens, Florida, Labor Day weekend, when the Bulldogs of South Carolina State University take on the Rattlers of FAMU on Sunday, September 6th. And we're giving you a chance to win tickets this weekend. That's right, this weekend. Make sure you're listening out on how you can win these tickets. Starting tomorrow, you'll be able to win not only tickets, but a $100 gas card. So once again, starting tomorrow and throughout the weekend, we'll be giving you a chance to win tickets to the Orange Blossom Classic. It's going down Labor Day weekend in Miami. The Classic actual game is going to be taking place on Sunday, September 6th with the Bulldogs of South Carolina State University and the Rattlers of FAMU. So this weekend, make sure you're locked in and listening out on how you can win those tickets and that gas card. Coming at you next is more hip-hop and R&B music going away for you from T.I. with Let Them Know, Chris Brown with Obvious, Latto and Glorilla with Get Out of My Face, and more on Charleston's Own for hip-hop and R&B.

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15: A better life with Dr. Sanjay Gupta.
16: Anyone who spends time on social media can tell you the longevity space is flooded with lotions and potions and gadgets promising to help you live forever. A lot of it is a waste of money. Some of it downright dangerous. But two trends you probably have seen do have some science behind them. First, red light therapy. Researchers believe certain wavelengths of light can energize cells, help with skin texture, and hair growth. If you want to try an at-home device, look for FDA clearance and know that it's going to take months of consistent use. Second, the sauna. Regular use has been linked to better heart and brain health. You should think of these things as the whipped cream on top rather than the foundational ice cream of the sundae. Without good diet, exercise, and friendships, those other things can only do

0: that we like. Damn.
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I am Reese G, kicking it with you until 3. And coming up this afternoon, I'll be announcing my second free brunch winner of the week. Plus, I'll be getting to the entertainment news headline of the day.

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93 Jams, and Charleston is also home to the original Charlie Oco, because so much of what they do comes straight from Charleston. I'm talking about the culture, the memories, the places, the things that you grew up with. And that's one of the things that I love about Charlie O, is a story behind just about everything they create. So if you grew up in Charleston, I'm sure you can appreciate some of these pieces, because it takes you right back in time to what I know you'll say was the good old days of Charleston. Whether it's from the culture, enjoying that old school hip hop, even the toys that we all grew up playing with, and the businesses like their Byway of Charleston Tea. It takes you right back to King Street in the 90s with a throwback scene of King Street and the stores that you used to shop at, like Superbad, Bluestein's, and Leon's Menswear. Y'all remember them stores? You know what I'm talking about. And it comes packaged in a special edition viewfinder inspired toy box. You remember the old school red viewfinder you used to put up to your eyes? It had the little picture disc. You click the lever and it gets you a whole new scene. Yeah, that viewfinder. And then they got the Legends Jersey Collection, which is inspired from some of Charleston's beloved local businesses that we all know, shop at, and got love for. These businesses, some of you grew up seeing around town, and some of them are still here to this day that we still shop at and got love for. They are truly a part of Charleston culture. I'm talking about Gerald's Tires, Dasha's, Parker's, Auto Parts, Jabber's, and of course, you cannot not mention Dodger's Chicken, right? Yes, Dodger's.

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93 Jams.

Yeah, and I'm sure many of you have plans to go out and get your party on. And if you do, your Lowcountry attorney, Trey Harrell, wants you to do so responsibly. I am Reese G, and Trey Harrell not only helps you when you've been injured in an auto accident, but Trey helps you Uber. That's right. He's doing his part to make a significant impact.

0: 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For more information on these Uber vouchers, go to his website, which is TreyHelps.com, and make sure you tell your friends and family about it as well. 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

0: 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I am Reese G. And as Leo season comes to an end and Virgo season begins, if you're celebrating a birthday, we want to celebrate with you and shine that birthday light on you. 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That's 843-212-6765. And we look forward to celebrating with you this Sunday. And if you're not celebrating a birthday, we look forward to brunching with you this Sunday. That's right. It is the ladies' R&B edition of the all-you-can-eat brunch buffet from noon to 4 p.m. And although it's R&B influenced, DJ Ish is going to come through for you with a musical buffet. You know how we do. Take you back in the day. Throwback hip-hop. Of course, the R&B, reggae, Afro beats. And because this is Charleston and we know y'all love that Southern soul, them line dances, we going to hit you up with some Southern soul and some of the hottest songs from today. So we look forward to seeing you this Sunday at the Playground Lounge, noon to 4 p.m. for the all-you-can-eat brunch buffet. And right now, I got to take some time out to give a shout-out to my second free brunch winner of the week, Lisa Coaxum from Mount Pleasant. Congratulations, Lisa. You and your guests will enjoy the buffet absolutely free. Make sure you check your email for instructions on how to do just that. And if you know Lisa Coaxum from Mount Pleasant, let her know I just shouted her out on the radio because she just won a free brunch. So, Lisa, we look forward to seeing you and your guests while you enjoy the all-you-can-eat brunch buffet absolutely free this Sunday at the Playground Lounge. But we look forward to seeing all of you this Sunday for another Sunday Fun Day at 890 Bacon's Road in Somerville. Coming up next, we get into our final hour together for today. So you know I got more music on the way, and we're going nonstop on Charleston Tone for hip-hop and R&B. We are Z93 Jams.
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0: 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I'll see you there.
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0: biopic is giving us some insight on what we can expect with the sequel. I am Reese G, and Jafar told GQ Middle East that the sequel is going to address the criticism and, get this, the child sexual abuse allegations of the 90s. He said the first film focuses on Michael from his roots, so you get that idea of who he was before he had all of the success and became that icon that people are familiar with. You understand who he was as a human being first, because at the end of the day, that's who he was in the 90s until he passed. He went on to say he never changed that purity, that sense of always wanting to find the good in other people. And no matter all of the stuff he went through, how he was treated, what things were said about him, he never stopped treating people with kindness. He never stopped believing in and wanting to look for the good in people. Even though he was broken, his heart still stayed the same. I hope that this is felt in the second movie. I think that was felt when he was alive. We felt how pure he was and genuine he was. But anyway, in regards to when production is going to begin, according to Lionsgate's chairman, it is going to begin production, as he says, towards the end of this year or early next, with a release date sometime between the end of 2027 and the first half of 2028. Now, we all know that we're looking forward to the sequel, but the original did numbers, okay? Directed by Antoine Fuqua, it generated $370.2 million domestically and $607.2 million internationally since it was released in April. Last month, it officially became the highest grossing biopic in box office history, earning $977 million worldwide, surpassing Oppenheimer's $975 million global total. And it also places Michael on the verge of that billion-dollar mark, while also becoming Lionsgate's biggest movie ever, overtaking The Hunger Games: Catching Fire. So, film broke records nationally, internationally. So, it is going to be interesting to see what the sequel is going to do. Of course, many people are going to be interested because they're going to get some insight in regards to those allegations from the 90s and people like messiness. So I'm sure it's going to do numbers because it's Michael Jackson anyway. But will it surpass the original? Only time will tell. But we'll see sometime late 2027 or early 2028 when it's released. May Michael forever rest in peace. Power in paradise. Coming at you next, more hip-hop and R&B. Music on the way for you from Trim with Coconut Water, Kalani with Folded, and we're going to hear from Lil Baby with Dead Fresh on Charleston Tone for hip-hop and R&B. 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

Z93 Jams. I'm Reese G in Chucktown. That's going to do it for me. Our time together has come to an end for today and this week. As always, you know I enjoy spending my week with you, but it's time for me to get on up out of here so I can start making my way over to GooseCreekMitsubishi.com. I can't say it like my man says it, but y'all know where I'm going to be. 208 South Goose Creek Boulevard, where they say if you're in the market for a new vehicle, they can get you approved. Low credit, bad credit, even if you have a repo on your record. So come on through, see what they can do for you. See if they're really about what they're talking about, as I always say. And that's where I'm going to be from 4 to 6 this afternoon. So come on through. And if you do come through, make sure you stop by and say hi. Coming at you next is DJ Cass. He's going to take care of you with more of that hip-hop and R&B until 7 p.m. As always, he's going to keep you in the know as the best way to go to get where it is you're trying to go with those traffic reports for your Friday afternoon commute. Plus, I know he has more in store for you, like tickets to Chuck Fest 2026 and more. So make sure you kick it with him. As for you and I, also we're looking forward to kicking with you this Sunday. Playground Lounge, the all-you-can-eat brunch buffet, noon to 4 p.m. You know how it goes down. DJ Ish on the sounds. So we look forward to brunching with you at 890 Bacon's Bridge Road in Somerville for another Sunday fun day at the Playground Lounge this Sunday. But whatever you got going on the rest of your day and your entire weekend, make sure you enjoy yourself, okay? Most importantly, please make sure you're safe out there. And as always, from me to you, I wish you peace and blessings.

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0: Oh yeah.
1: Yeah, if you got that special one in your life, they holding you down. Your better half, you got them, right? Yeah, I can see that being the wedding song right there. Former Rockefeller artist Rel on the Turned Up Radio Show, a friend to the show. You had him on the show a couple of weeks ago. Hopefully you got to hear that interview. A lot of people continue to talk about it. Man, ran deep. We didn't get deep enough, though, but we got deep enough for that right there to be your go-to song at the weddings and things like that for your significant other. Just saying, I don't know. But I got you on the Turned Up Radio Show. I am the one, DJ Cass, as we get it in and go into the weekend just a little bit. Yeah, we got some work to do to get there, though. We got some good music on the way. I'm going to touch you with Victoria Monique's coming at you. I'm going to also touch you with that little baby, that trendsetter is coming at you. Young Miami with that Spend It. If you got her, you can spend it on her, right? Yikes. Or vice versa, too. Don't have to be one way. It can be reciprocal both ways. We got the artist spotlight coming up in the next hour. Of course, we in the mix with the original Drive at 5. And of course, we got that good news on this Friday and much more. Let's take a look at traffic in about 30 seconds. But right now, I got to touch you with that flyaway.

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2: Friday afternoon, hitting the roads here, and as of right now, things looking really pretty good along the major bridges. Arthur Avenel Jr. Bridge, the Westmoreland Bridge, and the Don Holt, all in green right now. If you see something you want us to report on, seeing some traffic delays, let us know at 843-277-1250. That is traffic from the injury at...
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0: Z93 Jams, Charleston's home for hip-hop and R&B. Turned up radio show, DJ Cass at you. Coming at you with more good music on the way, yeah. And we'll check in with Reese G in the next hour as well at Mitsubishi. That's right. So if you're in need of a new ride, take heed to what she says. Or you're quite sure you heard the commercial a million times. You know where roads lead to, right? Yeah, so we'll get after her out there in Goose Creek in just a little bit. As well as the artist spotlight coming at you, so keep it locked in. Take another break. See how the roads is looking. And get ready to get you home to the weekend. You know what it is. It's the Z. Hold tight.
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0: 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I'll see you there.
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3: Your man Noah on traffic in Charleston. Starting off with the hour, we are experiencing some heavy and moderate congestions for those traveling on the Donhoe Bridge heading westbound towards I-526, including Leeds Avenue coming off of Dorchester Road. And we are also experiencing delays for those traveling on Meeting Street headed towards I-26. I-26 westbound for the crosstown to South Carolina 27, exit 187 is a 13-minute delay.
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Did you know? I'm quite sure you should have, right? I didn't get to catch the Breakfast Club this morning. I just went to bed like at 6 o'clock. They were coming on. But anyway, did they recognize the young lady from Harlem? Yeah, because today she celebrates her solar yearly revolution around the sun. Talking about the R&B artist Khalees. She was born on this day back in 1979, repping NYC to celebrate her on her 37th revolution around that big giant star. Yeah, we give her her flowers on the upside on a career that started back in, let's see, was it the late 90s after teaming up with the super production duo called the Neptunes, as you know. It would be the classic track with the late ODB that gained her early attention by singing the hook on Baby, I Got Your Money. You know what it is. And then she launched her solo career with her debut album, Kaleidoscope. I know I'm not pronouncing it. Kaleidoscope? That's what I always used to say it was. But I think she used the proper enunciation to it. But I think she tried to do a play on words there. But that dropped back in 1999 and quickly became her go-to when it comes to the body of work she did. Until, wait for it now. She dropped that album, Tasty. That's when the whole game changed for her. Because it featured that worldwide classic, not just national classic, Milkshake. Yeah. One of the most iconic songs of the 2000s. Then she followed that success with hits like Millionaire, if you remember that. But I do know you remember this one because that's probably going to be the featured song of the day. With Bossy. Yeah. And the track that I'm about to touch with you is how she brought forth her music soundtrack that evolved over time while she stayed true to her artistic vision. Now, over the years, she continued to be relevant with albums like Khalees Was Here, Flesh and Tone, if you followed her career, and the album Food. Now, she goes beyond music, because if you didn't know, she expanded her brand by becoming a chef, entrepreneur, author, and attending, I think, a culinary school, showing her creativity that reached far beyond the recording studio. So her influence can be heard and felt well beyond music, but obviously will definitely be remembered from the body of work that she put out. So today, as Khalees celebrates her 47th birthday, we celebrate with one of her most original voices in the track that I'm about to touch for you to give you that good energy that she touched us with. But the interesting part about the track I'm about to hit you with, it never was a hit in the United States. Now, why is that? Well, if we go back to the year of 2003 with that Tasty album, it was written and produced by the great Dallas Austin, but it was the second single off of the album that was released. Now, get this, follow me. On February 17th of 2004, and it was entitled Trick Me, which was released outside of the U.S. because when it was supposed to be released in the U.S., her label folded in Arista. However, the reason why it blew up overseas was the fact that she was signed to a whole different label, which was Virgin Records in Europe. So that label was still relevant and still thriving, so they was able to push out the single. So I want to bless you with that gem, because the DJs in the States, even though the record company folded, wouldn't be denied this track. So you probably heard me over the years played in the mix on this station or in the clubs. And DJs all around the country would do the same with this track from 2003 entitled Trick Me, as the artist spotlight features the one and only Khalees as she celebrates her 47th. And we salute her for her

0: 10, girl, you a 10. Girl, you a 10, girl, you a 10, girl, you a 10. 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
0: Yeah, I'm him too. DJ Cass. Now check it. I don't know what's going on with me. Like, I pride myself for being a DJ for forever. When I came out of the womb, I was a DJ. Nobody ever taught me. It was just a natural skill. And I pride myself of jumping on the hits and knowing hits, right? But lately, all these songs had to grow on me, including that one. I was really not feeling Crack's song in the very beginning, or Fat Joe, because he's not really fat, so I have to call him by what he normally goes by now. It's Crack. Even though that sounds a bit crazy. Oh, man, we're in bizarro world, so to speak. But, you know, I love the guy to death. And, like, he was very important to my mental being. As I told you before on this show, when we had him here in the studio on my Sunday show at the time, he helped me come back off the ledge, for lack of better terms. And to help me get my help in the process of getting my mental straight. And this is when my brother passed away. I processed it really very badly. And he compared what I was going through to what he went through with Big Pun. And it mirrored what I was going through. And every time I would try to change the subject, every time we would go off the air, he would jump right back to it. That's how important it was for him to convey to me, I know what you're going through. I understand your pain. And I know how you can overcome this. And that's what we got to continue to do with these mental health challenges. And that's get somebody or get a support group that can help you through these challenges. Because one of the challenges you go through it, if you ever been through a mental struggle, is you feel like you're the only one going through this and nobody can relate. So keep that in mind. So I always have a special place in my heart for Crack in that track, Victory Lap. Him actually has grown on me. So many songs on the radio now has had to grow on me. It's like, usually I'm like, okay, that's it. Now, is it going to be a huge hit? It's going to be a good hit.

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2: Your man Noah on traffic in Charles. We have reports of a crash on I-26 eastbound at exit 212C Interstate 526. It's starting to have a major impact for those traveling on Meeting Street heading towards I-26. We also are experiencing a new delay for those traveling on Leeds Avenue coming off of Dorchester Road. Savannah Highway southbound from Wesley St. Andrews to May Road is a 15-minute delay. I-26 westbound from downtown US 17 to I-526 is a 25-minute delay.
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1: Turn up. We are hip hop. Lotto, Future, Doechii, all the best hip hop. We got you. C93 Jams.

Yes, a million ways to get paid. Just make sure they all legal. Don't be looking over your shoulder for the law to come get you. That's what my neighbor used to always say. I love him, man. May he rest in peace. All right. It is time to get to the reason why I say that is because every time I'll be out of town, be like, hey, I'm headed out of town, Mr. Grant, whatever, whatever. You'd be like, yeah, all right. I'll keep an eye on things. Anything out of order, I'll call the law. Oh, my God. Rest in power. I'll see you soon, my brother. All right. So it is time to go into the weekend with a clear conscience, clear heart, clear mind. We leave the issues at the door and bring them to the flow because it's good news with the topic of the day on this Friday. So, Mama Mabel, strike up the band. Let's go.

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It's more than just a game. It's a celebration of the HBCU culture. Even though they try to deny and they try to take away, we stand strong. 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We stand with tradition. 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So you want your chance to win? 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

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I know.

0: Turned Up Radio Show. It's the one DJ Cav. Burning hot is what it is, man. Just ridiculous, this heat, man. And this heat's causing severe thunderstorms throughout the area. So be careful as you head out of the office or the workplace, especially if you're going up the I-95 corridor towards Oberg. Yeah, a lot of heavy thunderstorms up that way right now. I don't know if they move, and they normally don't really move southward. You know, it's usually somewhat start moving westward and then north and then out to sea. It really doesn't really loop back down. It can now, but most times it doesn't. So I'm not sure which direction the thunderstorms are popping up, but more so it's concentrated to the west of us right now. Or should I say the north of us, because even though I-26 is not west, it's westbound. It's actually, you're actually going north. If you didn't know, now you know, baby. You can always learn something on the Top Radio Show. But it is burning. And speaking of burning, burning hot deals, or burning hot outside as she tells you about the deals? Yeah, it's Reese G, and she's here to tell you about it. What's up, Reese?
1: Hey, Cass, it is hot out here, and I'm not just talking about the weather. I'm talking about the hot vehicles they got on this lot.
0: Okay.
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3: Your man Noah on traffic in Charleston. We have reports of a crash on I-526 eastbound at mile marker 25. It's starting to have a minor congestion issue for those traveling westbound from the Wando Bridge. We also have a new congestion for those traveling on Savannah Highway before getting on the Ravenel Bridge. Savannah Highway southbound from Wesley St. Andrews to Main Road is a 13-minute delay. I-26 westbound from downtown US 17 to I-526 is a 34-minute delay. From the injury attorney, Trey Harrell, Traffic Center.
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0: For hip-hop and R&B, Turnt Up Radio Show is the one DJ cast. Oh yeah, it's official now. It's the weekend. For the masses that get off at 8 or should I say started work at 8 or 9 a.m. Now it is on to the weekend. Enjoy, enjoy, enjoy whatever you got set up for the weekend. And maybe you'll set up to maybe run that versus battle back last night with Donnell Jones and Joe. Did you see it? Or no, better yet, did you hear it? Do you hear me now? Did you hear it? I'm tell you what, if you didn't, I'm going to bring the concert to you at 5:50. Just a little piece. And I just want to get your natural reaction. The first thing that comes to your mind, or maybe when I say, listen, I'm about to play this, and I want you to be listening to it and stare in the mirror. And maybe you can give me what your first facial expression was, what you're about to hear. How about that? So stick around for that at 5:50 as we're back in the mix with DJ Fatboy. But right now, you know what we need to do, right? We need to check in with Reese G because she's down at Mitsubishi. Goose Creek Mitsubishi is where you can head out, get yourself into a new ride. We're going to check in with her. Matter of fact, I think she's standing by. You know, modern technology messes us up sometimes, so my feed is delayed by a second or two, so I'm going to try to stall just for a second to see if we can get the feed up to check out Reese G and those deals she got, because she said it's hot out there, and with it being hot outside, you know what that is, right? The deals are hot, too. Matter of fact, let's check in with her now and see what's going down at Goose Creek. Mitsubishi, what's up, Reese?
1: Cash, you know, they've heard these commercials where my man say, look, come on through. What you sitting around for? When you come down to

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3: You may know we're back on traffic in Charleston. Looking back at our map, we are still having some constant congestions for those traveling on Savannah Highway before getting on the Ravenel Bridge, including Leeds Avenue coming from Dorchester Road. And we have an extended delay for those traveling on Meeting Street heading towards I-26. I-26 westbound from the crosstown to South Carolina 27, exit 187 is a 16-minute delay. Always check for your blind spots.
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0: Z93 Jams, Charleston's home for hip-hop and R&B. Turned up radio shows, the one DJ Cass in the mix with DJ Fatboy putting it down. I am DJ Cass as we check back in with Reese G. She's down at Goose Creek, Mitsubishi. She's standing by one final time to get at you. And as we do, we are also getting ready for our Viral 9. Turned Up Radio Show feature song of the day. 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What that's going to be. My allergies are kicking back in again. It's just ridiculous, man. Summer is the worst, man. I'm going to move to a climate where there's no such thing as summer. And I think I got to go out west for that. And I'm not a fan of the west. East Coast is the most, baby. So I represent the east. But anyhow, which is really the west, but never mind. Ah, man, this is the Turned Up Radio Show. Let's take a look at traffic, and as soon as we jump back from traffic, we'll check in with Reese G. It's the Turned Up Radio Show. 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
5: You may know we're back on traffic in Charleston. Looking at the Donhoe Bridge, the Donhoe Bridge has more closure, but we are still having some congestions for those heading westbound on I-526. And we are still having some lingering congestions for those traveling on Meeting Street heading towards I-26, including Eagle Drive heading towards Ashley Phosphate. I-26 westbound from the crosstown to South Carolina 27, exit 187 is an 18-minute delay. From the injury attorney, Trey Harrell, Traffic Center.
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0: 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It's a Turned Up Radio Show. I couldn't resist. I am DJ Cash, Reese G, Goose Creek, Mitsubishi. She's going to be broadcasting live yet again tomorrow, starting at noon. So make sure you tune in to see what the deals is like. Maybe if you're going to be jamming on J-O-B or you're just riding around, you hear something that tickles your earlobes to say, you know what? Skirt. Let's go ahead and make that U-ey and head out to Goose Creek, Mitsubishi. See what this hype is all about. All right. So she will be broadcasting live tomorrow and she'll be checking in then. All right. Coming at you next is the Viral 9 Turned Up Radio Show feature song of the day. We celebrate birthdays. Hold tight. It's Z93 Jams.
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Z93 Jams, Charleston's home for hip-hop and R&B. 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

bossy and all that, but this is the one I have before me in time restraints. 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So we go ahead and hit you with the Turnt Up Radio Show feature song of the day, and we'll see you on the flip side on Monday at 3 if it's in the plan of the man. Have a great, safe weekend. Stay safe. Be well. Be blessed. I'm in Fayetteville this weekend. You can check me on the radio on our sister station, Magic 106.9, repping. That's just how I do all over the country. You just don't know because I keep it on the low. So if you're ever driving through on I-95, be like, that sounds like Cass. Yeah, that would be me. Anyway, we'll see you right here on the Turnt Up Radio Show, because this is home base, this is the foundation, and this is where I put 10 toes down. It's the Turnt Up Radio Show feature song of the day, and I'm out. It's Khalees Milkshake. Let's go. Milkshake.

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Success feel better independent. 9-11 at the Valley at Atlantic. Big Master P vibe, no limit. Ballin' hard on another hemisphere. Somebody tell them people Mr. Hemis

the mother, I'm him. Never chase bread, chase the vision. Make your word when you see it, be the business. No cap, God am a witness. Success feel better, independent. 9-11 at the Valley, Adel in it. Big Master P vibe, no limit. Falling hard on another hemisphere. Somebody tell them people Mr. Him is here. Whoa, whoa, whoa, whoa, whoa. Mr. Him is here.

you could put me any place on the map, cause I'm him. Never chase bread, chase the vision. Make your word when you said be the business. No cap, God am a witness. Success feel better, independent. 9-11 at the Valley Adeline. Big Master P vibe, no limit. Falling hard on another hemisphere. Somebody tell them people Mr. Hem is here. Whoa, whoa, whoa, whoa, whoa. Mr. Hem is

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1: Who you with?
0: On the couch with my favorite Santa. I was about to, but you convinced us. Should I decorate her walls or log off to Pinterest? 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

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you a 10, girl, you a 10, girl, you a 10, girl, you a 10, girl, you a 10, girl, you a 10, girl, you a 10, girl, you a 10, girl, you a 10, girl, you a 10, girl, you a 10, girl, you a 10, girl, you a 10, girl, you a 10, girl, you a 10, girl, you a 10, girl, you a 10, girl, you a 10, girl, you a 10, girl, you a 10, girl, you a 10, girl, you a 10, girl, you a 10, girl, you a 10, girl, you a 10, 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